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18: The top stories this hour. Charities have renewed calls for greater investment in end-of-life care a day after MPs voted to reject a proposed law on assisted dying in England and Wales. It would have given terminally ill adults like Dame Esther Ranson the right to apply for an assisted death. She's called it a tragic day. But her daughter, Rebecca Wilcox, is still optimistic for future change.
19: It will come back and the law will change because 75% of the country want it. It's going to be legal in Jersey and the Isle of Man and France. Why would we leave ourselves out of that? Would we just be the one country that doesn't give empathy and care and choice at the end of life?
18: Police say anyone wearing masks could be detained at a demonstration in Portsmouth later. It comes after the first arrest was made over anti-migrant protests there last weekend. At least 44 people have been injured after a train derailed in northern France last night. Officials say 180 passengers were on board when it went off the tracks in Normandy. 4 in 5 drivers say overgrown hedges and branches have made it harder to pull out safely at junctions and roundabouts. The RAC, which carried out the poll, is asking homeowners to check if their gardens are growing out onto roads and pavements. Rod Dennis from the motoring group says it's not always the council's responsibility.
20: If a council decides you are covering a speed limit sign up, it can order you to do the work. If you don't, it can do the work itself and then charge you for it. And if you're willfully covering up vital infrastructure and vital signs like this, it could even land you with quite a big fine of up to £1,000.
18: Donald Trump is expected in Ireland later to attend the Irish Open golf tournament. The US president will take part in engagements in Dublin and his resort in Doonbeg, which is hosting the tournament. And Hearts have won 3-0 at Stenhousemuir to avoid an upset in the Scottish League Cup quarter-finals. Goals from JJ Williams, Rogers Marto and Jan Dander got last season's Premiership runners-up past the early Championship leaders. From Sky News, that's the latest.
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18: The top stories this hour. The rejection of the assisted dying bill has been described as heartbreaking by some, but it's been welcomed by others. The bill was voted down in the Commons yesterday by a majority of 16. The draft legislation had proposed letting adults in England and Wales with fewer than 6 months to live apply for an assisted death. Conservative MP Kit Malthouse was a supporter of the bill.
19: A vote against this bill is not a passive act. It's not something neutral. It is a vote for a status quo that is a status quo of misery and degradation and cruelty for so many.
18: A cryptocurrency billionaire has donated a record £36 million to Reform UK. Ben Dello, who's believed to have moved back to the UK from Hong Kong recently, says he'd given the cash boost to make sure of a fair fight at the polls. It's the largest single donation to a British political party on record. Officers will be able to arrest protesters who cover their faces at an anti-immigration march or stand up to racism counter-protest in Portsmouth later. Hampshire police are marking out an area where concealing your identity is a criminal offence using new powers. The force says it wants to allow peaceful protest. Andy Mariner from the National Police Chiefs Council says they're ready for whatever happens.
2: We are coordinated and we are ready. We have a national structure that can respond very quickly. And we're all linked up, intelligence is being shared. So if something does happen that is unexpected, we'll be in a position to respond very quickly.
18: Police have launched an appeal to find the owner of a lost urn with what's thought to be human ashes inside that was found on a train. The tiny urn, which is in a teddy bear's arms, was discovered on an LNER service between London King's Cross and Aberdeen. And West Ham have thrashed Wrexham 6-0 to go top of the Championship. Captain Jared Bowen opened the scoring at London Stadium. It leaves Wrexham with just one win from their opening seven league games. From Sky News, that's the latest.
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11: My beans have been to Mexico. 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
17: The top stories this hour. A cryptocurrency billionaire has donated a record £36 million to Reform UK. Ben Dello, who's believed to have moved back to the UK from Hong Kong recently, says he'd given the cash boost to make sure of a fair fight at the polls. It's the largest single donation to a British political party on record. Two rival marches are planned in Portsmouth this afternoon, one anti-migration, the other a counter-protest by Stand Up to Racism. It follows clashes between police and masked protesters there a week ago. Hampshire police will use new powers, making it a criminal offence to cover your face in certain areas. Daniel Thomas, known as Danny Tomo, organised last week's protest. He's denied that anyone from his group was involved in trouble with the police.
18: I don't want any violence, and I have done everything I can in my power to maintain a level of calmness. What we're doing right now is creating an infrastructure of men, not for violence, but to create a voting bloc.
17: MPs have voted against proposals to legalise assisted dying in England and Wales. The House of Commons voted with a majority of 16 against the proposed legislation, which would let those with fewer than 6 months to live apply for an assisted death. Documents freshly declassified by the CIA had strong indications Osama bin Laden wanted to attack the UK before 9/11. The new information's been released to mark the 25th anniversary of the September 11 terror attacks, which claimed the lives of nearly 3,000 people. Leon Panetta is the former director of the CIA and reflected on the day of the attacks.
0: Another member of the commission who had an office in New York said a plane had crashed into one of the trade towers. Both of us thought it was a terrible accident. But then a few minutes later, the news came that another plane had gone into the other tower, and it was clearly an attack by terrorists.
17: In sport, Europe have kept pace with the USA in Golf Solheim Cup. They finished the opening day level at 4-all. From Sky News, that's the latest.

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0: and I get it. But to understand the answers to these questions, there's something else you need to see. Step into this elevator. Bye-bye.
1: Welcome to hell. We're so glad you've arrived. Some folks that you know were already inside. There's nowhere to run. There's nowhere to hide. There's no escaping. I've already tried. Good luck.

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In that spirit, it's time to admit that we never really got the difference between an ollie and a nolly. Kerrang!

0: creation. 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
6: The top stories this hour. Reform UK has received a record £36 million donation from a crypto billionaire. The donation from Ben Dello is the biggest single sum ever given to a political party in the UK. Campaigners are urging those on both sides of the assisted dying debate to channel their energy into fixing palliative care. MPs voted to reject a proposed law in England and Wales yesterday by a majority of 16. Liz Carr was against the bill.
7: People are suffering now, and there are many things that we could do to change that and improve that for the majority of people. We need to do that first. Then let's have a grown-up conversation about this. That's not happening at the moment.
6: End-of-life charities say investments urgently needed to fix the sector's funding crisis. Officers will be able to arrest protesters who cover their faces at an anti-immigration march or stand up to racism counter-protest in Portsmouth later. Hampshire police are marking out an area where concealing your identity is a criminal offence using new powers. The force says it wants to allow peaceful protest. Andy Mariner from the National Police Chiefs Council says they're ready for whatever happens.
8: We are coordinated and we are ready. We have a national structure that can respond very quickly and we're all linked up. Intelligence is being shared. So if something does happen that is unexpected, we'll be in a position to respond very quickly.
6: At least 44 people have been injured after a train derailed in northern France last night. French officials say 180 people were on board when carriages left the tracks near the town of Cleon in Normandy. Donald Trump's expected in Ireland later to attend the Irish Open golf tournament. He'll take part in engagements in Dublin and his resort in Doonbeg, which is hosting the tournament. In sport, Hearts have won 3-0 at Stenhouse Muir to avoid an upset in the Scottish League Cup quarter-finals. Goals from JJ Williams, Rogers Matto and Jan Danda got last season's Premiership runners-up past the early championship leaders. From Sky News, that's the latest.

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22: The top stories this hour. A cryptocurrency billionaire has donated a record £36 million to reform UK. Ben Dello, who's believed to have moved back to the UK from Hong Kong recently, says he'd given the cash boost to make sure of a fair fight at the polls. It's the largest single donation to a British political party on record. Donald Trump arrives in Ireland later, with Irish police mounting what's been described as one of their biggest security operations ever. The head of the police says there'll be no tolerance for public disorder during protests. The US president will start off in Dublin before travelling to his golf resort in Doonbeg for the Irish Open. Rory McIlroy says they'll just have to put up with any disruption when the owner arrives.
23: Is it a little disruptive to play? Absolutely, but again, there's protocols in place for a reason, and you know, all we can do is follow them and abide by them, and whenever we're ready to play again, we put our heads down and we go and play.
22: Police will be able to arrest protesters who cover their faces at two protests in Portsmouth later under new powers. An anti-immigration march is planned alongside a stand-up to racism counter-protest. The Hampshire Force says it wants to allow peaceful protest despite clashes between demonstrators and officers last Sunday. Andy Mariner from the National Police Chiefs Council says they're ready for whatever happens.
1: We are coordinated and we are ready. We have a national structure that can respond very quickly. And we're all linked up, intelligence is being shared. So if something does happen that is unexpected, we'll be in a position to respond very quickly.
22: Meanwhile, police have arrested eight more people, including a 14-year-old, as part of an investigation into disorder in Glasgow. Six men and a woman have been charged with offences, including assault. And almost one in five drivers say they've accidentally broken the speed limit because a road sign was hidden behind branches or a hedge. Nearly all those surveyed by the RAC had seen signs covered by plants. More than half say they see it regularly.
21: Everything that rocks. Kerrang! Kerrang! Radio!

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19: The top stories this hour. A cryptocurrency billionaire has given a record £36 million to reform UK. Ben Dello's handing Nigel Farage's party the largest donation in the history of British politics. Reforms spent the summer having its finances scrutinised. Reporter Graham Stoddard has more.
20: He's written in the Telegraph today saying he's given this money to ensure a fair fight. He said, "My conclusion from Reform's recent troubles is that the party should spend less time trying to raise funds to compete on equal terms and more time preparing for government."
19: Nigel Farage says he's honoured and humbled. Newly declassified documents show the CIA had strong indications Osama bin Laden wanted to attack the UK before 9/11. The information's been released to mark the 25th anniversary of the attacks, which claimed the lives of nearly 3,000 people. It also shows Britain was on the hit list of the Al-Qaeda leader back in 1998. US President Donald Trump's travelling to Ireland later. He's expected to meet the Irish president in Dublin before travelling to his golf resort in Doonbeg in County Clare for the Irish Open. Irish police say it's one of their biggest security operations ever. Two rival marches are planned in Portsmouth this afternoon, an anti-migration one and a counter-protest by Stand Up to Racism. It follows clashes between police and masked protesters there a week ago. Hampshire police will use new powers, making it a criminal offence to cover your face in a certain area. Daniel Thomas, known as Danny Tomo, organised last week's protest. He's denied that anyone from his group was involved in trouble with the police.
4: I don't want any violence, and I have done everything I can in my power to maintain a level of calmness. What we're doing right now is creating an infrastructure of men, not for violence, but to create a voting bloc.
19: And police have launched an appeal to find the owner of a lost urn with what's thought to be human ashes inside. It was found on a train between London's King's Cross and Aberdeen.
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Foo Fighters with I'll Stick Around. And make sure you're going to be doing that too this morning, because it is Yaz with you. It's Kerrang Radio. I'm with you till 10, kickstarting your weekend. And I mean, I hope you've had a wonderful week. It's been a long one for me, and if it has been for you, it's okay. We can just chill now, listen to some tunes. Got plenty on the way this next hour, and Shikari coming up. Got a bit of Shine Down as well for you. A new one from Greta Van Fleet now, their latest release, their new album coming next month. Cannot wait. And this is beautifully cinematic. It's very intimate too. So we'll start off slow, build it up. It's Greta Van Fleet, and So You Stand.

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0: The funeral portrait taking us to church this morning with Holy Water. It's Kerrang Radio, the Yaz. More music on the way for you. Staple Iron Maiden coming up. A bit of Weezer as well. So don't go anywhere.
1: Everything that rocks.
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Weezer with Island in the Sun. Wishing I was on one of those right now. Gosh, it's getting cold. The days are getting shorter. I don't like it. It's Grand Radio with Yaz. Good morning. I do, however, like this next track. It's from Violet Grohl. There are so many layers to this one. And Violet said, you know, it was sparked from a move in with her grandmother and the house. She felt like there was some kind of spooky presence in there. But ultimately, the meaning behind it is that everything looks fine until you start noticing the little bits of contamination in there. And I love that. And also, it's an earworm. It is an absolute banger. So let's get it on now. It's Violet Grohl. I'm bugging the cake.

0: And Shikari and Thumper gearing up for their biggest ever UK headline tour in November. Have you got tickets already? Let me know over on Insta at Yaz Roden, because if you've ever seen them live, you know they are just incredible. I think the first time I saw them was back, gosh, I can't even remember how many years ago, maybe like 2010, 2011, in Wolverhampton. Really small venue, so sweaty, but so much fun. And two nights at Ali Pali, incredible venue. It is going to be so, so good. Right, more music on the way for you. All Time Low coming up, so I'll see you in a bit.
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Shine Down with Amaryllis on Kerrang Radio. Saw some comments recently actually from Shine Down's Eric Bass. He's been on his own mental health journey, stepped away from touring recently to focus on that. And he was saying that he really respects the fact that there's bands out there that for years, through their music, have been helping people, reminding people that asking for help, it is not a weakness, it is 100% a strength. And I could not agree with that more, because through conversations with others, you find that you're not alone. You know, other people have also been through similar things to you, and it just really bridges that gap, opens up that conversation. And that's what we've been doing here on Kerrang Radio too. Paris had a beautiful open conversation about his struggles too, and of course this week, World Suicide Prevention Day, so make sure you stay in tuned. More details to come on that later, but for now let's get some more music on. It's AFI, Behind the Clock.

0: Hello, it is Yaz. It's Kerrang Radio. Thanks for tuning in. And plenty on the way. After 8, we've got our spotlight artist coming up. After 9, our Rock Britannia weekender. That kick starts right through until 5 p.m. Right now, though, let's get your brain warmed up. Got lots of tunes in this next hour coming for you. Tenacious D on the way. Got a bit of Van Halen and one from System of a Down right after the break. For which track am I going to be playing for you? Can you tell me? I'll give you a couple of clues. Turn 25 this month. And before the name we all have come to know and love, it was originally titled Version 7.0. Have a think of the lyrics to that track. You'll get it instantly, I promise. When you've got the answer, message me on Insta at Yaz Roden. And it is coming for you after the break.
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4: The top stories this hour. A cryptocurrency billionaire has donated a record £36 million to reform UK. Bendello says he'd given the cash boost to make sure of a fair fight at the polls. It's the largest single donation to a British political party on record. Documents declassified on the 25th anniversary of 9/11 reveal how the UK was on Al-Qaeda's hit list back in 1998. There are several references in the files to plans by Osama bin Laden to hijack planes. Donald Trump arrives in Ireland later, with Irish police mounting what's been described as one of their biggest security operations ever. The head of the police says there'll be no tolerance for public disorder during protests. The US president will start off in Dublin before travelling to his golf resort in Doonbeg for the Irish Open. Rory McIlroy says they'll just have to put up with any disruption when the owner arrives.
8: Is it a little disruptive to play? Absolutely, but again, there's protocols in place for a reason, and you know, all we can do is follow them and abide by them.
4: Police will be able to arrest protesters who cover their faces at two protests in Portsmouth later under new powers. An anti-immigration march is planned alongside a stand-up to racism counter-protest. The Hampshire Force says it wants to allow peaceful protest despite clashes between demonstrators and officers nearly a week ago. Andy Mariner from the National Police Chiefs Council says they're ready for whatever happens.
10: We are coordinated and we are ready. We have a national structure that can respond very quickly. And we're all linked up, intelligence is being shared. So if something does happen that is unexpected, we'll be in a position to respond very quickly.
4: Meanwhile, police have arrested eight more people, including a 14-year-old, as part of an investigation into disorder in Glasgow. Six men and a woman have been charged with offences, including assault. And almost one in five drivers say they've accidentally broken the speed limit because a road sign was hidden behind branches or a hedge. More than half told the RAC they see it regularly.
15: What we have just heard are the first words of the inhabitants of another planet.

0: Limp Bizkit with Just Like This. Before that, it was System of a Down, and the tune I was looking for you to guess, Toxicity. Well done if you got that. It is Kerrang Radio. And now all the details on how you could get your hands on £555,000. 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
0: 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Lines will be closing on Friday at 5 p.m. That's the 18th of September, so make sure you're getting yourself in before then. 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It's a guaranteed winner. Someone is definitely going to win. Like, every single week we are giving away so much money. 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So text ROCK to 64100. Good luck.
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0: Good morning, it is Yaz, it's Kerrang Radio, and on Thursday we were having some really important conversations. It was for World Suicide Prevention Day, and we asked the question, like, what is one thing that we could do to open a door, start a conversation with someone who is struggling, and hopefully save a life? We spoke to some experts, ones that had been personally affected by suicide, and they told us the signs to look out for, how to start that all-important conversation in the first place, because it can feel like such a big thing to do. And just normalising the conversation around mental health in the first place, that still to this day can be so taboo. Our very own Paris Monroe, they joined the conversation as well. They discussed their mental health journey and suicide and how it's impacted their life. And I think the resounding conclusion throughout all of this was the fact we just need to start talking more and have the confidence to do that. And I've experienced trials and tribulations through my life as well, quite recently, that, you know, have restored faith in humanity for me, I think, and having those conversations and having the confidence to have those conversations has made me realise that I'm not alone. And even though they might not have gone through exactly the same thing as me, they can relate, they can understand. So if you're feeling like that at the moment, reach out if you can. You know, there are amazing charities like Samaritans that are out there for you too, if you feel like you've been affected by anything that I've been discussing this morning. And do not forget, catch up on Rayo, catch up on that conversation, because it is so important, whether you're going through something now or whether you know somebody that you want to give support to. Right. Let's get back to some music. More on the way for you. Blink 182 coming up. Van Halen on the way for you as well. So I'll see you soon.
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This week, waiting with bated breath for album number 11 is dropping next month, the 30th of October. It's called Everything Under the Sun. And from what I've seen so far, we're in for something heavy. Back to basics. I am so looking forward to this. They can do it all, can't they? They can give you an enormous power ballad and then just a filthy riff the next. But let's get a tune on for now. It's Nickelback.

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0: feel like we needed a bit of an injection of Jack Black and Carl Gass this morning. It's been a heavy one. Tenacious D and Wonder Boy. It's Kerrang Radio. It's Yaz with you this morning. Got more music on the way. Velvet Revolver, Hailstorm coming up. So I'll see you in a bit.
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Hailstorm with Amen, Velvet Revolver and Sucker Train Blues. Before that, it's Kerrang Radio. Got a track from Turnstile for you now. And I mean, All Points East, they're set there a couple of weeks back. Looked incredible. They genuinely can do it all, can't they? Because at one point there was some hardcore moshing. The next, they brought out this little tune that I'm about to play for you now, with Faye Webster just adding that, I don't know, that little indie pop shimmer to it, where you can just have a little breather and settle down. And it is a gorgeous one, because it's Turnstile, and I care.

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1: The Rock Britannia Weekender, it is almost upon us, coming at you after nine here on Kerrang Radio. Running all the way through till five, by the way, today and tomorrow. So you're going to be able to get your fill. And we're doing exactly what it says on the tin, celebrating UK bands and artists that have just made this scene what it is, built it, pushed it, constantly defining and redefining what rock and metal mean. We're going to have everything from Aussie to Architects, everything in between too. So make sure you stay in tuned. I'll see you in a bit.
0: Everything that rocks. Everything that rocks. Correct.
2: Oh! Something is brewing in Starbucks. You know the thing. 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
7: The top stories this hour. A cryptocurrency billionaire has given a record £36 million to reform UK. Ben Dello is handing Nigel Farage's party the largest donation in the history of British politics. Reforms spent the summer having its finances scrutinised. Reporter Graham Stottard has more.
13: He's written in the Telegraph today saying he's given this money to ensure a fair fight. He said, "My conclusion from Reform's recent troubles is that the party should spend less time trying to raise funds to compete on equal terms and more time preparing for government."
7: Newly declassified documents show the CIA had strong indications Osama bin Laden wanted to attack the UK before 9/11. The information's been released to mark the 25th anniversary of the attacks. The files show Britain was on a hit list of the Al-Qaeda leader back in 1998. US President Donald Trump has arrived in Dublin. He's expected to meet the Irish president today before travelling to his golf resort in Doonbeg in County Clare for the Irish Open. Irish police say it's one of their biggest security operations ever. Two rival marches are planned in Portsmouth this afternoon, an anti-migration one and a counter-protest by Stand Up to Racism. It follows clashes between police and masked protesters there a week ago. Hampshire police will use new powers, making it a criminal offence to cover your face in a certain area. Daniel Thomas, known as Danny Tomo, organised last week's protest. He's denied that anyone from his group was involved in trouble with the police.
19: "I don't want any violence, and I have done everything I can in my power to maintain a level of calmness. What we're doing right now is creating an infrastructure of men, not for violence, but to create a voting bloc."
7: Around 70 firefighters have brought a blaze at a block of flats in East London under control. It was on the 17th floor of a tower block in Poplar. And in today's football, newly promoted Hull have the chance to go top of the early Premier League table, but they need to win away at Chelsea.
20: Things that make Britain. A greasy Friday night chippy tea. Saying sorry when someone else bumps into you.
21: Oof, sorry.
20: Comparing inflation to the cost of a Freddo.

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We have finally arrived at our Rock Britannia Weekender here on Kerrang Radio, celebrating the incredible music that the UK bands and artists have just given us over many, many years, with all of its subgenres too. Preceded, I should say, by two incredible UK bands, Creeper and The Darkness was before that. But, I mean, of course, we have a rich history, but I think the one thing that I love the most is that nobody just seems to want to stand still. They're not interested in just doing what came before. Every single generation, they seem to take it, bend it into something new and share it and pass it on. And that is the beauty of music and creating art. It is constantly evolving. This next band I'm about to play for you, though, I think a few bands have bent the edges quite as enthusiastically as these. They're from Sheffield. They're called Bring Me the Horizon. And this is Mantra.

0: Oh, Sum 41 and Waiting on a Twist of Fate. I love their heavier ones, just energises me. Do you know what though? You're going to be more energised in a little while because we're continuing with our Rock Britannia weekender here on Kerrang Radio. Got Hot Milk on the way for you, Don Broco, just showing our appreciation and love for UK bands and artists that have absolutely elevated this scene. So we'll see you soon.
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Kerrang Radio, it's Yaz with you this morning. And we continue our Rock Britannia weekend now with a band who just defy all genre. They just make the music that they love, that they're feeling in the moment, and their sound has evolved so much over the last kind of 18 years or so. I'm talking about Don Broco. Their latest album, Nightmare Trippin', I mean, for me, gotta be my favourite by far. I love the heavier side of what they create. But should we remind ourselves of the kind of sounds they were making quite a few years back? I think, like, talking 10 years ago now. Maybe more. Let's get our funk on. It's Don Broco and Super Love.

0: Crying Radio, that was Papa Roach and Last Resort. And don't forget, by the way, if you ever miss anything, you want to catch up, head over to Rayo. You can do that there. Ton of great playlists to get your ears around as well. But on Hope's show on Wednesday, she was joined by Mike Roger of Nickelback. Of course, we've had them in the spotlight all this week. Chatted to her about their upcoming album. It's going to be dropping on the 30th of October, called Everything Under the Sun. And their live shows they've got coming up, collaborations too. So definitely worth a listen. Do not miss out on that. And more music for you this morning. Faith No More, got Nine Inch Nails coming up for you too. So don't go anywhere.
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21: Something is brewing in Starbucks. You know the thing. The one on the back of your mind, the one on the tip of your tongue, that idea, that plan, that I really ought to do that. The thing that's been waiting for the right moment. Maybe it just needs the right table, some conversation, and something freshly brewed. We'll make the coffee. You make it happen. 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Made in Starbucks.
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in the midst of our Rock Britannia weekender here on Kerrang Radio, and we're doing it all the way through till 5pm today and tomorrow, by the way, so make sure you stay in tuned. But I've got one from Def Havana now. They're celebrating 15 years since the release of Fools and Worthless Liars. Every time I tell you about an anniversary, I am genuinely flabbergasted at how long it has been. But they're going to be celebrating it by doing a UK tour next month. So make sure you get yourself a ticket to it, because it is going to be really good. And I mean, one thing I love about this band is the fact that they write songs that anchor themselves to a place and memories that they have of that. This next track, it's no different. It does genuinely feel like they've let you in to a little piece of their world, like you're opening a slightly battered photo album of them kind of growing up in Norfolk and their experience of it, which I think is beautiful. So let's get it on already. Steph Havana and Hunstanton Pitts.

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1: It's Amelia for you next. She's got the Kerrang Radio rock chart, so make sure you stay in tune for that. And then it is back to the Rock Britannia Weekender here. Running all the way through till 5. So keep us on in the background, whatever you are getting up to with your Saturday. And I will see you tomorrow from 7. Bye-bye.
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16: The top stories this hour. £36 million has been given to Reform UK, the biggest single political party donation in UK history. It's from crypto billionaire Ben Dello. Labour has accused the party of dodgy finances, which it denies. A top-secret dossier has revealed Osama bin Laden wanted to carry out an attack in Britain years before 9/11. The CIA has strong indications the UK was on the al-Qaeda leader's hit list back in 1998. The details are in declassified documents as people around the world marked 25 years since the terror attacks. Joy Bennett's son, Ollie, was among 67 British people killed.
9: I don't look at images. I can't. I don't want to. Last night, something... Well, obviously, because now I just cover my eyes. I mean, I just don't want to see that again.
16: Donald Trump has arrived in Ireland for his two-day visit. The US president is currently meeting his Irish counterpart, Catherine Connolly, before an engagement with Prime Minister Micheál Martin. And then he'll head to his County Clare golf resort. Irish police say they're staging a huge security operation with a number of protests planned. Police have warned masked protesters at demos in Portsmouth later they could be arrested. Officers say they'll use new powers banning face coverings after disorder in the city last weekend. Campaigners are urging those on both sides of the assisted dying debate to channel their energy into fixing palliative care. MPs voted to reject a proposed law in England and Wales yesterday. Actor and activist Liz Carr was against the bill.
17: People are suffering now, and there are many things that we could do to change that and improve that for the majority of people. We need to do that first, then let's have a grown-up conversation about this.
16: End-of-life charities say investments urgently needed to fix the sector's funding crisis. And SNL UK returns tonight for a second series with a new Prime Minister since the first. Jeff Goldblum's the host.
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0: Welcome in and happy Saturday. You are with Amelia Clark and you know what time it is. It's time for the Kerrang Radio Rock Chart Show, where we go from 20 all the way down to that numero uno to see if we have Fontaine's DC with Marianne still there. But in a week that has given us a brand new banger for novelists, brand new Slipknot, what? And also Evanescence, K-Flay and Poppy all on tour. Ooh, how are you doing? I hope everything's awesome. I have been having my hot blanket literally up to 9 every night. I'm so cold. Let's kick it off with, of course, your number 20 for this week. Your number 20 was last seen at number 18. It's from As It Is, I'm So Alive.
1: The

0: for you.
1: Ooh, tastiness at your number 19. Last week, your number 20 from As Ashes to New with Die for You. That rhymes. Does that rhyme? Yeah. Moving on to your number 18. Last week, this was your number 17 from Dead Poets Society. It's Cold.
2: Number

0: number 17, last sin at number 15 from a returning artist, Tally Spear, to the chart show. That was Typical Me. Do not go anywhere at all, because when you get back, we're going from number 16 down to number 13. We are still on the hunt for last week's number one, Fonte's DC. So let's kick it back up after this.
1: Everything that rocks.
2: Everything that rocks.
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You are with Amelia Clark and we are on the hunt for Fontaine's DC, last week's number one. But back to regularly scheduled programming, as you've just heard, number 15 and 16 for this week. Your number 15 was last week's number 11 from Rivals with Bite the Bullet. And before that, number 16, last week's number 14 from Stand Atlantic with Lucid. I love the word Lucid. I don't know why I love it. Moving on to your number 14, brand spanking newness from Floor Jetsam. This is Bring Me Silence.

0: taken from the album which came out on the 14th of August called Turn Off the TV. That was your lucky number 13, last week's number 6 from Crawlers. All we have is us. Don't go anywhere. When you get back, we're going to tackle number 12 all the way down to number 9.
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1: I absolutely love that song. It's sick. Welcome in. You're with Amelia Clark, and this is your Saturday Kerrang Radio Rock Chart Show. You have just heard 11 and 12. At number 11, the song that will be stuck in my head for a week. Last week's number 12, From the Warning with Ritual. And at your number 12, lasting at number 8. A little bit of a fall there for the Pretty Reckless with About You. Moving down to your number 10, last week's lucky number 13 from Queens of the Stone Age, Insignificant Other.
2: Number 10.

0: rounding up the third part of the chart show right there with your number 9 last week. That was your number 10 from Return to Dust. It was Sweet Escape.
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0: And there we have it, Chart Show Fiends. We have gone from number 20 all the way down to number 9 for this week. And alas, we have not found last week's number 1, Fontaine's DC with Mary Ann. So will they still be there, or will we have a brand new band or artist on that freshly scrubbed off throne? I don't know. Stick around, and when you get back, we'll go from number 8 all the way down to number 4.
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19: The top stories this hour. A crypto businessman has given Reform £36 million, a record one-off amount for a UK political party. MPs last week backed a £100,000 cap on foreign donations, but it's not law yet. Reform's deputy leader Richard Tice claims Ben Daylow's moving back to Britain from Hong Kong.
2: It's up front so that the Labour Party can't legislate against it in their usual jealous, vindictive way. And it'll be spent across a range of things, including, vitally, campaign managers, really good people. Both the main parties spend in the order of £40 million in a general election year.
19: The Lib Dems have accused Nigel Farage of trying to buy power. Donald Trump's in Ireland for a two-day visit. The US president's in Dublin for a meeting with Prime Minister Micheál Martin before he heads to the Irish Open Golf at his course in County Clare. A huge security operation's in place. He began by meeting President Catherine Connolly, which reporter Stephen Murphy says may have been a little awkward.
4: She, over the years, when she was a TD or an Irish MP, has always been very critical of Donald Trump, of his policies, and indeed of him as a person. She actually took part in a protest against one of his previous visits here.
19: The Ministry of Defence has denied a military error caused this week's air traffic control failure, which led to the cancellation of 2,000 flights. The Financial Times is reporting an armed forces aircraft's flight plan caused the glitch. NATS, the air traffic control operator, is still investigating. In today's football, newly promoted Hull City have the chance to go top of the early Premier League table. But they'd need to win away at Chelsea and hope champions Arsenal slip up at Sunderland tonight to end the day there. And world champions England will kick off Rugby Union's WXV tournament later using a smaller ball. It's part of a controversial trial in the women's game to see if it's easier to handle and kick.
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0: Hello, hello, hello. Welcome on in or welcome back. You're with Amelia Clark and this is your Saturday Kerrang Radio Rock Chart Show. We've already gone from 20 down to number 9, and to catch up to speed, we are on the hunt for last week's number 1, Fontaine's DC with Marianne. So let's kick it back off with your number 8. This was last week's number 7 from Airborne. Here she comes.

0: Oh, now, if you've been listening to me for a while, you will know how much I absolutely love Green Lung. They will be touring in December, and the tour poster looks like that's what I want my wedding invitation to look like, honestly. That was your number seven, last week's number five, from Green Lung with Black Magic Radio. Moving on down to your number six. This was last week's number nine from Nickelback, Leave Me Behind.
1: Number

0: the gorgeous Greta Van Fleet there with your number 4, and get this for movement, because last week that was your number 16. That was Saw You Stand, and before that at number 5, last week's number 4 from the absolutely iconic Tony Iommi, that was World Alone.
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0: And there we go. Lots of movement, lots of shifting about, and loads of bands and artists walking around. I mean, number 4 and last week's number 16. Absolutely mad. What a movement there. But alas, and to round it all up, we have not found last week's number 1, Mary Ann by Fontaines DC, just yet. So, will they be in the top 3, or will they even be in the chart show at all? I don't know. Come back to find out.
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0: are back to Chart Show related Saturday stuff. You're with Amelia Clark, and you have just heard last week's number two, this week's number three from Shinedown. That was Young Again.
1: The official Prime Radio Rock Chart, number two.
0: And now it's time to find out which band or artist has made it to number two for this week, almost getting on the throne of number one. So at number two for this week, we have last week's number three from Royal Blood. It's 10 over 10.
1: Number two.

0: The ending of that song is so, so satisfying. So before we find out who we have at number one for this week, let's rewind the sands of time just a little bit and see what we've had in this chart. So Rewind the Sands of Time reminds me of Garrus from Mortal Kombat. Does anyone get that reference? Your number five for this week was Tony Iommi with World Alone. Your number four, Saw You Stand by Greta Van Fleet. Your number three, Shinedown with Young Again. Your number two, you've just heard it, Raw Blood there with 10 over 10. And
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0: And the band or artist that has made it to number one for this week is a non-mover. It's Fontaine's DC again with Marianne.

0: Well done to Fontaines DC for securing and for keeping the number one top spot for yet another week. But of course, the question in my brain box is, will they be there next week, or will Airborne, Greenlung, yes, Greenlung, Tony Iommi, Greta Van Fleet, or somebody else, will they take over? I don't know. The only way, of course, you can find out is to come on back next week. But before you do go anywhere, we are celebrating everything rock and roll and metal in Britain this whole weekender. We are calling it the Rock Britannia Weekender. So expect to hear in the next few hours everything from Ozzy to Architects and everything in between. See you in a sec.
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this whole weekend, we are celebrating everything British and rock. We're calling it the Rock Britannia Weekender. And if you know me, I'm a massive fan of Black Sabbath and Ozzy Osbourne. So we have to, of course, play some. This is Black Sabbath with the awesome Black Sabbath.

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16: The top stories this hour. Donald Trump has kicked off a two-day visit to Ireland, telling reporters he would love to see a unified Ireland. The US president claimed it'll happen eventually.
17: I don't want to cause any problems, but I will tell you, I'd love to see it unified. I have friends on both sides, great people. They're Irish people. How can they be bad, right?
16: After talks with Prime Minister Micheál Martin in Dublin, the president also said the war with Iran will end very soon and that the price of oil will come tumbling down. Later, he'll attend the Irish Open Golf at his Doonbeg resort. £36 million has been given to Reform, the biggest single political party donation in UK history. It's from crypto billionaire Ben Delo. Labour's accused the party of dodgy finances, which it denies. A 36-year-old man has been arrested on suspicion of murdering an 88-year-old woman. He was found dead in Oxfordshire on Thursday. Thames Valley Police are treating Jill Gant's death in Abingdon as unexplained. The Ministry of Defence has denied reports a military aircraft's flight plan was behind this week's air traffic control glitch. Around 2,000 UK flights were affected. Campaigners are urging those on both sides of the assisted dying debate to channel their energy into fixing palliative care. MPs voted to reject a proposed law in England and Wales yesterday by a majority of 16. Actor and activist Liz Carr is against the bill.
0: People are suffering now, and there are many things that we could do to change that and improve that for the majority of people. We need to do that first, then let's have a grown-up conversation about this. That's not happening at the moment.
16: Police have warned masked protesters at demos in Portsmouth later they could be arrested. Officers say they'll use new powers banning face coverings after disorder in the city last weekend. And SNL UK returns tonight for a second series with a new Prime Minister since the first one. Jeff Goldblum's tonight's host.
18: Things that make Britain. A greasy Friday night chippy tea. Saying sorry when someone else bumps into you.
19: Oof, sorry.
18: Comparing inflation to the cost of a Freddo. But most importantly,

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0: Welcome into your Saturday show on Kerrang Radio. You are with Amelia Clark, and you've just heard The Interrupters there with Bad Guy, and before that, Muse with Mercy.
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0: This whole weekend is our Rock Britannia Weekend, celebrating everything British in rock, metal, punk, and everything in between. And I've got some young blood for you, taken from the 2022 album, Self.

0: Beartooth there. The riff in that track is absolutely sublime. That was Skin on Kerrang Radio. Don't go anywhere. It's time for more tunage and the Rock Britannia Rekender will be continuing. See you in a sec.
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0: you are with Amelia Clark on Kerrang Radio, and this is your Saturday show. You have just heard Tonight Alive there with The Ocean. And before that, probably my favourite Green Day song. That, of course, was Minority.
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0: Oh, yes, the Rock Britannia Weekender is continuing. This is such a beloved band in the UK. We absolutely love this band. And I swear, at Download Festival this year, the amount of people I saw running to see them do their secret set was absolutely insane. I thought there was a zombie apocalypse. I'm not going to lie. This is the awesome Skindred. All the energy we need for a Saturday. That's my jam.

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So here's a song instead, Kerrang! Radio.

0: Guns N' Roses there with Patience on Kerrang Radio. The Rock Britannia Weekender will be continuing after this.
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0: into the world of Kerrang Radio. This is your Saturday show with Amelia Clark. I hope all is absolutely awesome. You've just heard Dead by Sunrise with Crawl Back In. And before that, Blink 182 with She's Out of Her Mind.
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0: Yes, the Rock Britannia Weekender is continuing right now as we're talking about a band that started all the way back in 2004. And since then, they've been developing their sound to an absolutely insane level. To a level, might I add, that they're going out and supporting Korn in October and early November. And yes, I will be there because, oh my goodness, this is the awesome Architects. Everything Ends.

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1: There we go. I am finished for yet another Saturday, but do not forget to keep it all the way locked on Kerrang Radio. The Rock of Britannia Weekender will be continuing, and I'll be seeing you again next Saturday. See you later.
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21: The top stories this hour. Donald Trump says he'd love to see a unified Ireland and claims it's going to happen eventually. The US president's made the remarks in Dublin as he met the Irish Prime Minister at the start of a two-day visit. He went on to joke about it during a speech at the embassy.
22: I gave a nice answer, I think. We'll read about it tomorrow. You know? That's one of those questions where no matter what you say, no matter how well you say it, there's no good answer, right? I actually said it would be cool.
21: Downing Street's reiterated it's off the table. Mr. Trump also called the dispute over the Falklands a potential disaster. Reform's deputy leader insists the party is playing by the rules after accepting a record-breaking £36 million donation from a crypto billionaire. MPs last week backed a £100,000 cap on foreign donations, but it's not law yet. Reform's deputy leader Richard Tice claims Ben Daylow's moving back to Britain from Hong Kong.
1: It's up front so that the Labour Party can't legislate against it in their usual jealous, vindictive way. And it'll be spent across a range of things, including, vitally, campaign managers, really good people. Both the main parties spend in the order of £40 million in a general election year.
21: The Lib Dems accused Nigel Farage of trying to buy power. The Ministry of Defence has denied a military error caused this week's air traffic control failure, which led to the cancellation of 2,000 flights. The Financial Times is reporting an armed forces aircraft's flight plan caused the glitch. NATS, the air traffic control operator, is still investigating. In today's football, newly promoted Hull have the chance to go top of the early Premier League table, but they'd need to win away at Chelsea and hope champions Arsenal slip up at Sunderland tonight to end the day there. And world champions England will kick off Rugby Union's WXV tournament later using a smaller ball. It's part of a controversial trial in the women's game to see if it's easier to handle and kick.
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14: Things that make Britain. A greasy Friday night chippy tea. Saying sorry when someone else bumps into you.
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14: 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But most importantly,

0: every Friday. Make me a winner. Woo! 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

0: 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It starts with a small sound, a tap on the table, a beat on a cup. You try it again, you keep it alive. Before long, you've got a groove going. They say it's about the right time. Sometimes it just needs the right place. A bit of conversation and your favorite drink. We'll make the coffee. You make it happen. Rhythms made in Starbucks.
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17: The top stories this hour. Donald Trump says he'd like to see a united Ireland. The US president has brought the debate back into the spotlight during his visit to the Republic of Ireland. Our correspondent Sean Defoe has more details from Dublin.
18: Earlier, he had met with the Taoiseach Micheál Martin and they discussed a wide range of issues, but that press conference throwing up a few surprises.
19: You know what? Well, look, it's going to happen eventually. It will happen now. We're talking about it and... You got the red man over here to get it moving.
18: He also seemed to forget whether or not he had discussed the Middle East with the President, Catherine Connolly, when they met earlier on, and dismissed protests that are happening around the country.
19: I didn't know there was a protest. It can't be a very big one because we've been all over Ireland today already.
18: And in some further bad news for those protesting, Donald Trump says he plans to return to Ireland, this time next year for the Ryder Cup.
17: Next, a man has died following a fire at a tower block in East London. Emergency services were called to the 17th floor of a building in Poplar early this morning. An investigation is underway into the cause. Two teenagers and a woman have been arrested over a crash police say involved a car driving the wrong way on the M1 in West Yorkshire. A man suffered serious and potentially life-changing injuries on the northbound side near Wakefield late last night. Footage shows vehicles stuck in long queues following the incident. There's a significant police presence in Portsmouth as protesters and counter-demonstrators gather. A demo raising concerns about small boat migrant crossings is being met by activists supporting asylum seekers. Measures are in place in the city banning people involved in the rallies from covering their faces. A crypto billionaire has said he'll match a £36 million donation made to Reform UK. Christopher Harborne's responded to tycoon Ben Dello, making the largest single donation to a British political party on record. And reports suggest Lady Gaga has become a mum. It's believed the singer and her fiancé Michael Polanski have welcomed their first child.
12: Things that make Britain. A greasy Friday night chippy tea. Saying sorry when someone else bumps into you.
20: Oof, sorry.
12: Comparing inflation to the cost of a Freddo. But most importantly,

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0: It's Saturday, baby. The weekend is here. It's the 12th of September. That was Offspring Come Out and Play on Kerrang Radio. I'm Paris Munro.
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0: And this weekend is a themed weekend, Rock Britannia Weekender on Kerrang Radio. So UK bands, UK artists, from like Ozzy to Architects and everything in between. So you're going to have a little salt-based sprinkle of that throughout each hour while I'm on till 5 o'clock. So Royal Blood, as you know, from Worthing and Brighton in West Sussex in England. And here is Temple.

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19: 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You know the thing. 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
23: Are you joining me live here at the stadium? Absolute chaos at kickoff. There appears to be no lines on the pitch. No goalposts, no corner flags, literally no markings at all. Players are all over the place. I was looking forward to this matchup, but no one's enjoying this game, Clive. Unbelievable!
24: At William Hill, we know boundaries make the game, so set yours.
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so gutted that they're stepping away. I genuinely thought that they were going to, like, at some point announce that they were headlining a festival or something in the UK, but, you know, it is what it is. And hopefully they're okay and that they, if they can come back with some more shows or more bangers. Either or, we'd be happy. That is Ghost. He is on Kerrang Radio. So it's the Rock Britannia Weekender. So you're going to hear a little salt bass sprinkling throughout the show until 5 p.m. of some UK bands and artists, you know, from like Ozzy Osbourne to Architects and everything in between. And right now is Neck Deep. This is Growing Pains on Kerrang Radio.

0: Boring for Soup and Catalyst on Kerrang Radio. It's Saturday afternoon, 12th of September, approaching halfway through the month already. Gosh, this has flown by, hasn't it? Right, stay right there. I've got one from Pearl Jam. I'm going to do Queen's The Stone Age next.
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0: So you're going to hear a little salt-based sprinkling throughout the show of UK bands and artists for the Rock Britannia Weekender, because we're doing a themed one this weekend. We're doing that until 5 p.m. today. And right now is actually my alarm clock. You know when you pick a song for your alarm clock to like help you get up and like get motivated and jump out of bed and just start the day? This is actually, no word of a lie, this is actually my alarm clock for the morning. Motorhead, Ace of Spades on Kerrang Radio.

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1: It's the Rock Britannia weekend up until 5 p.m. today on the show. So every now and then you're going to hear some UK artists and UK bands, from like Ozzy Osbourne to Architects and everything in between. We're also going to kick off 3 o'clock with 100 Reasons and Beartooth.
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19: The top stories this hour. Downing Street has re-insisted an Irish unity poll is off the table after Donald Trump claimed it would be very cool. The US president, who's on a visit to Dublin, says he believes the unification of Ireland is going to happen eventually. The remarks will be unwelcome among unionists in Northern Ireland, although the DUP's Gregory Campbell isn't taking it too seriously.
20: I note that he said, how can it be bad? Well, you know, we look forward to speaking to him at some point and we'll explain exactly how could be bad. Now, I think this is just a Trumpism.
19: Next, police in West Yorkshire questioning 2 teenagers and a woman after a car officers say was driven the wrong way crashed into another on the M1. A man suffered serious, potentially life-changing injuries on the northbound side near Wakefield last night. An investigation is underway into what caused a fire at an East London tower block which led to a man's death. It broke out in a flat on the 17th floor of a building in Poplar early this morning. No one can be seen wearing face coverings as two rallies take place in Portsmouth. Anti-migrant demonstrators and counter-protesters are marching through the city centre. Hampshire police have warned anyone in a mask risks arrest following previous demos in the city, Dover and Poole. Reform UK has received a second £36 million donation from a crypto billionaire. Christopher Harborne has matched the amount from Ben Dello, which was a record for a single donation made to a British political party. And England's Test cricketers have survived a scare to win the third match against Pakistan by 8 wickets and take the series 3-0. They were 2-for-2 early on day 4 in Birmingham after losing their openers before their captain Joe Root got them to their victory target of 130 with an unbeaten half century.
12: The amount of uncertainty about a noise, I guess chaos coming into the series, the way that the guys have dealt with that and been so clinical in what we've had it thrown in front of us and be stood here 3-0, I think is really pleasing.
0: Things that make Britain. A greasy Friday night chippy tea. Saying sorry when someone else bumps into you.
21: Oof, sorry.
0: Comparing inflation to the cost of a Freddo. But most importantly,

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0: So it's all about UK bands and UK artists for the Rock Britannia Weekender on Kerrang Radio. Now we're doing that until 5 p.m. today, and right now is Feeder. The first song I ever learned from theirs actually was Buck Rogers when I was in school and then approaching college. So yeah, Feeder has a little special place in my heart, to be honest. Today's track is this one, 7 Days in the Sun.

0: So a couple of days ago on Kerrang Radio for World Suicide Prevention Day, we asked a really important question, one that could open a door, start a conversation, hopefully save a life as well. And if you or someone you know is struggling, we spoke for an entire hour with experts, and even I was involved as well. Those who have been personally affected by suicide, about the signs to look out for, how to start that all-important conversation, and the importance of normalising the discussion about our mental health and taking away that stigma as well. And I was on to talk about my own mental health journey and how suicide has affected me and my family. And it's so important that we all start talking more. So if you want to go and check it out, listen back on the free Rayo app to the program, Are You Feeling Suicidal?
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You're into sweet treats. Try this, right? If you've got crumpets, custard, and an air fryer, give this one a go. Get your crumpet, put custard on top, put it in an air fryer, right? And when it's finished, you can thank me later. I've seen this trending all over socials and it looks so good. And when people are eating it, their reactions are amazing. So I need to try it out for myself. Let me know on the socials how you get on as well, what you're up to this weekend. It's Paris Munro. It's the Rock Britannia Weekender. So on Kerrang Radio, all weekend, you're going to do it. You're going to hear it. UK artists, UK bands, you know, from like Ozzy Osbourne to Architects and everything in between. And right now is You Me at Six and Finders Keepers. You've got a-

0: every Friday. Make me a winner. Next Friday, you could win £555,000.
1: Thank you very much.
0: 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Radio.

Korn, Spike in My Veins on Kerrang Radio. It's Saturday, 12th of September. I'm in Paris. Thanks for sticking us on. The Rock Britannia weekend continues. We're doing it till 5 p.m. today. Some UK

0: bands and artists. And also, that's just going to be like sprinkled in the show, like Salt Bae, like a little bit here, a little bit here. Also going to do Avenged Sevenfold next with Beast and the Harlot. Everything that rocks. Everything that rocks.
1: Harangue. Rage. Mr. Q.
2: 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And it's not just delicious coffee. Minds are meeting. Thoughts are connecting. And with a scribble, a sip, and a spark, ideas are fizzing into life. They might come from nowhere, but they have to start somewhere. So, we'll make the coffee. You make it happen. Made in Starbucks.
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16: It's not about killer abs or big left jabs, bikini selfies or TikTok fads. It's about embracing every wobble, looking funny in goggles, doing the twist and shout and laughing with your mates until a bit of wee comes out. We like the way you move. 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

0: James Addiction, Irresistible Force on Kerrang Radio for your Saturday afternoon. Hello, I'm Paris. If you've got Instagram, drop us a little follow if you like. Drop me a DM if you need anything, you want someone to talk to. If you want to tell me how your day's going, what you're up to this weekend, feel free. At It's Paris Monroe.
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0: Right, so we've got one from Frank Turner right now on Kerrang Radio. It's going to be in the UK in November. For two dates, but they're sold out completely. One in Prescott, one in Shrewsbury, in conversation with Chris Hawkins. And this track right now is If Ever I Stray. Yeah.

0: One more hour left to go for the Rock Britannia weekend on Kerrang Radio. UK artists and UK bands from like Aussie to Architects and everything in between. Incoming Iron Maiden. And we'll also press play on My Chemical Romance.
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11: The top stories this hour. Downing Street says the government's position on Irish unity is unchanged after Donald Trump's intervention. The US president told an audience in Dublin he'd love to see a united Ireland. Andy Burnham has said a referendum is off the table. Conor Murphy from the Republican Party Sinn Féin says the Prime Minister doesn't have that authority though.
12: The Good Friday Agreement is a matter of international law. He doesn't have the power to decide things are off the table, and the only power that they have is to call the poll and to legislate for its outcome.
11: Next, there's a significant police presence in Portsmouth, 6 days on from clashes at a rally which followed migrants being rescued. It's one of at least three areas of England where campaigners are gathering. One rally's raising concerns about small boat crossings, and a counter one is also taking place in support of asylum seekers. Sky's correspondent Dan Whitehead is in the city. He says new measures are in force.
13: From 10 o'clock this morning till 10 o'clock tomorrow morning, it is an offence to conceal your identity by wearing a face mask. Let's just have a look at the protest which is taking place. And you can see no one is wearing a face mask here. It is a real mixture of mums, grandmothers, grandparents, families.
11: A crash on the M1 motorway, which police say involved a car driving the wrong way, has left a man with potentially life-changing injuries. It happened on the northbound side near Wakefield in West Yorkshire late last night. Two teenagers and a woman have been arrested. Reform UK's two biggest donors have handed the party a record-breaking £36 million each. Thai-based businessman Christopher Harborne's matched the amount gifted by fellow British crypto billionaire Ben Dello. England's cricketers have beaten Pakistan in the third test at Edgbaston in Birmingham to complete a 3-0 series sweep. Joe Root's team won the match by 8 wickets. And it's reported Lady Gaga's had a baby with fiancé Michael Polanski. The singer's kept a low profile in recent months, but hadn't announced the pregnancy.
14: Things that make Britain. A greasy Friday night chippy tea. Saying sorry when someone else bumps into you.
15: Oof, sorry.
14: Comparing inflation to the cost of a Freddo. But most importantly,

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0: So following the news of their new album, Ellipsis, and the lead single, Winter of Wolves, by Biffy Clyro, they've shared another three tracks as well, recently from their upcoming full length. They've got Rearranged, Medicine and Animal Style, still yet to hear it. But right now, let's do this one, Boom Blast.

0: Kerrang Radio. So all next week, we're going to be focusing on the importance of grassroots venues to the careers of the bands and the artists that are on their way up, and the huge legends that we know and love as well. So you're going to hear directly from the bands and the artists about their experiences and memories of grassroots venues and how vital they've been. We will also be hearing from Sybil Bell, the founder of Independent Venue Week as well, who is working very hard to keep the scene alive and thriving so that the venues and, you know, the next big artist exists. And I love attending things like this because this is where your favorite artists and bands start their journey, and to support them from the beginning and see that growth, it feels like something really, really precious and really special. Do you know what I mean? It's something quite unique, I feel. And I love going to places like, you know, Haven Festival, and we're going to be going to Novocaine Festival as well a little bit later on this year. And I think it's so, so important. So yeah, go and support your grassroots venues and grassroots artists. Do it. Do it.
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9: My beans have been to Mexico. They once went to Peru. My beans, they flew to Portugal, then went to Tuvalu. My beans were with me in Italy, then came with me to Greece. I slurped their sauce on Spanish shores. I nibbled them in Nice. My Heinz beans have seen the world. They've travelled far and wide because they are, as we all know, too good to leave behind.
10: Okay, let me stop you there, sir. You still have to check them into the hold.
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16: On the high streets of Britain, something is brewing in Starbucks. And it's not just delicious coffee. Minds are meeting. Thoughts are connecting. And with a scribble, a sip, and a spark, ideas are fizzing into life. They might come from nowhere, but they have to start somewhere. So, we'll make the coffee. You make it happen. Made in Starbucks.
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18: 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Radio!

Turnstile Dreaming on Kerrang Radio. I'm Paris. If you want to follow me on socials, just search at It's Paris Munro. I'm on Instagram. It's the Rock Britannia Weekender on the show until 5 o'clock. So another half an hour of that. And you're going to hear, you know, a little sprinkle, tapas, Salt Bay here and there of UK bands and artists. And right now, enter Shikari. So today's track is the Dreamers Hotel.

Crawlers, Would You Come to My Funeral on Kerrang Radio. So you might have seen, if not, check this out. Creed have recently announced a remastered 25th anniversary edition of Weathered, which comes out November 20th. It's very exciting. 2 LP, CD and digital through Craft Recordings as well. 25th

0: Anniversary. Wild how it's been that long, isn't it? Do you know what? Time goes by so fast and you've got to make the most of it. So yeah, go and snap that up as soon as you can. All right, coming up, I've got the Pretty Reckless and Make Me Wanna Die.
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0: Just a little sprinkle right now of some iconic British music, Nova Twins. Loved their stuff since they were doing, you know, videos from Pirate Studios, which was well over 10 years ago. And they have absolutely smashed it. I'm so proud of them. They've just been grafting really, really hard, and they're just so talented as well. And they're moving on up. They've done amazing collaborations, including like Bring Me the Horizon, etc., and some amazing festivals and being on TV. And, you know, it's only up from here for the girls. This is Monsters on Kerrang Radio. America!

0: I'm Paris on Kerrang Radio. That's it for me. I'm off. But up next is Alex Baker, and he's got all the tunes that you need for tonight. Five Finger Death Punch, Disturbed, and he's kicking off the show at 5 with All American Rejects. I'll see you tomorrow. Everything that rocks. Everything that rocks.
1: Kerrang. 3D. Oh! 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Sometimes it just needs the right place. A bit of conversation and your favorite drink. We'll make the coffee. You make it happen. Rhythms made in Starbucks.
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16: The top stories this hour. Donald Trump has triggered a diplomatic row, saying he'd love to see a united Ireland. The Prime Minister, Andy Burnham, has said the issue is off the table, though. Our correspondent, Sean Defoe, is covering the US President's visit to Dublin.
17: Earlier, he had met with the Taoiseach, Micheál Martin, and they discussed a wide range of issues, but that press conference throwing up a few surprises.
18: You know what? The way I look at it, it's going to happen eventually. That's what happened now. We're talking about it.
17: He also seemed to forget whether or not he had discussed the Middle East with the President, Catherine Connolly, when they met earlier on, and dismissed protests that are happening around the country.
18: It can't be a very big one because we've been all over Ireland today already.
17: And in some further bad news for those protesting, Donald Trump says he plans to return to Ireland, this time next year for the Ryder Cup.
16: Next, police in Northern Ireland have arrested a man after a bus was hijacked at knife point. One person was taken to hospital following an incident in Omagh's Beltane Road this afternoon. A number of collisions were also reported. Hampshire police have warned they won't tolerate incitement or fear of violence in Portsmouth. Anti-migrant protesters have been marching through the city at the same time as a counter-demo. Hampshire's Police and Crime Commissioner Donna Jones says the events appear to have passed peacefully.
19: Today's large-scale protest in Portsmouth has gone off very successfully with the new policing powers, with the dispersal order to remove face masks within a set prescribed part of the city being adhered to. This has been a large-scale police operation with over 200 police officers on duty.
16: There have also been rallies in at least two other areas. The Lib Dems and Greens are calling for a cap on political donations. They've responded to Reform receiving a record £36 million each from two billionaires. Tributes are being paid to the Oscar-winning British producer Jeremy Thomas, who's died. The 77-year-old was one of the film industry's most highly respected independent executives. And England's cricketers have completed a 3-0 Test series win against Pakistan. They won the third match by 8 wickets.
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Disturbed and the Light on Kerrang Radio. It's Alex Baker with you now on your Saturday evening. Hello there. Well, nearly evening. It's always a bit of a weird time, isn't it? 5 o'clock. I hope you're good. Pleasure to be with you. Let's keep the music coming, shall we, with some Five Finger Death Punch. And do you know what? 20 years later, 10 albums into their career, the song of this one feels very appropriate. Zoltan from the band says he hears it as a song that's all about burying the things that tried to bury them. You know, every doubt, every disaster, every hater, every prediction that the band wouldn't last. 20 years later, they're still going strong. And as he puts it, now they're the ones that are holding the hammer. Love that. So metal. This is Nails in the Coffin. Let's go.

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14: 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You know the thing. The one on the back of your mind, the one on the tip of your tongue, that idea, that plan, that I really ought to do that. The thing that's been waiting for the right moment. Maybe it just needs the right table, some conversation, and something freshly brewed. We'll make the coffee. You make it happen. That thing, your thing, the thing. Made in Starbucks.
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Those guys just blend so many genres. I'm absolutely here for it. From Japan, they are Sim, who've become masters of the anime soundtrack. The rumbling introduced millions of people to them through the inclusion on Attack on Titan, and now they've done it again with Freeze Me Up, which was written specifically as the opening theme for the brand new anime Black Torch. Love that. From the album Human After All, Sim on Kerrang Radio, as we completely change the pace and go to the lords of theatrical rock and roll, Creeper. This is Parasite on Kerrang Radio. All right.

0: kings of the build-up and release. Limp Bizkit there with Take a Look Around, you know what I mean? Every one of their best songs have those kind of amazing crescendos, don't they? 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Lords of the Drop. Love them. Limp Bizkit, Kerrang! Radio on your Saturday night. We've got Incubus coming up for you in a second. It's Alex Baker with you, by the way. If you haven't come and find me on socials, please do. I might also squeeze in my Fresh Blood Featured Artist of the Week this week.
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1: I don't reckon there's anybody on earth that doesn't like Blink 182. Do you know what I mean? I think they're just like unanimously loved, aren't they? I really wish I hated you, the tune from Blink 182, of course, on Kerrang Radio. I spent an afternoon once with Tom DeLonge at the Savoy Hotel in London overlooking the Thames. Had a coffee. We did a TV show for Kerrang TV all those years ago. And he had an unbelievable knowledge of London history. He spent about 20 minutes telling me about the sewage networks underneath London in the tunnels and about how they were first built. I just love people like that. Just so much knowledge. I'm here for it. So this is Kerrang Radio, and we're staying stateside actually now for my featured artist of the week on this week's Fresh Blood. So if you don't know what Fresh Blood is, if you don't know what I'm talking about, it's our dedicated show to new music, which I do every single Wednesday night at midnight and have done for nearly 20 years. It's going to be 20 years next year, would you believe it? Oh my gosh, that's mad. There's probably people listening right now that aren't even yet 20 years old. I've been doing this so long and you've been alive.
2: Oh, that hurts. That hurts my soul. How did this happen? How did I become so old?
1: Anyway, the artist this week, who's my featured artist of the week, is a guy called Appleby. He's from the States, and this is a dude who's basically making music that's inspired by artists as varied as The Weeknd and Coldplay. I love his sound, and he writes such catchy tunes, which is why I made him my featured artist of the week this week. Check him out. This is Appleby with Without You.

0: He is my featured artist of the week this week. What a sound he has. Applebee there with Without You. And if you miss Fresh Blood this week, don't forget you can catch up online on the Rayo app, which you can get for free from the App Store or wherever you get your apps from. So go and check it out. That was Applebee, Without You on Kerrang Radio. Now, in a second, I'm going to be back with one of the biggest System of a Down tunes of all time. I just did a little echo effect on myself.
1: Everything that rocks. Everything that rocks. Kerrang. Kerrang. Kerrang. Radio.
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8: Outside, gloomy skies, a persistent drizzle, and a chilly wind blowing from the west, north, east, and south.
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7: The top stories this hour. Downing Street says the government's position on Irish unity is unchanged after Donald Trump's intervention. The US president told an audience in Dublin he'd love to see a united Ireland. Andy Burnham's previously claimed a referendum won't happen, though, but Sinn Féin's Conor Murphy says the Prime Minister doesn't have that authority.
15: The Good Friday Agreement is a matter of international law. He doesn't have the power to decide things are off the table, and the only power that they have is to call the poll and to legislate for its outcome.
7: Next, a man has been arrested in response to new measures in Portsmouth, forcing people not to cover their faces. Rules were introduced ahead of anti-migrant and counter demos in the city today. Hampshire's Police and Crime Commissioner Donna Jones says the atmosphere has been mostly peaceful.
19: With over 200 police officers on duty, that has taken them away from responding to crimes in other parts of the police force area. I'm grateful to the police officers that have worked today for their diligence, their professionalism in keeping the city of Portsmouth and the local people safe.
7: One person's been taken to hospital in Northern Ireland and a man arrested following reports of a bus being hijacked at knife point. Emergency services were called out in Omar earlier. Police say there were also collisions with other vehicles. Two teenagers and a woman are being questioned over a crash West Yorkshire police say involved a car driving the wrong way. A man suffered potentially life-changing injuries following the collision on the M1 near Wakefield last night. Reform UK has received the biggest single donation to a UK political party twice. £72 million has come from Ben Dello and Christopher Harborne, who say they want the party to be on a level playing field. Ollie Buston from Clean Up Westminster wants a cap on political donations day.
23: It's the only way you stop these mega donors making these donations that are corrupting our politics and making it more responsive to their needs.
7: And England's cricketers are celebrating a 3-0 clean sweep in their test series with Pakistan. Joe Root's team won the third match by 8 wickets.
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Now, Don Broker were famous for having pretty out there videos, but the music video for Pretty was wild. And they also had those kind of paper cutout masks. Do you remember those? There was like a limited run of paper cutout masks. I've got one in a drawer somewhere. I love that band, man. In fact, they started out life on Fresh Blood, my new music show, all those years ago. And it's been just amazing to watch them turn into the rock superstars that they are today. All hail Don Broco. Before then, I played you System of a Down's Chop Suey, because your Saturday evening is well and truly underway. Let's go to a sing-along anthem now, shall we? From Shinedown

0: So you are listening to Kerrang Radio on your Saturday night, and it's an absolute pleasure to be right there with you. Big up to anyone that's just started at secondary school. Mad. I remember that like it was yesterday, walking through those gates for the first time and being like, I feel too young to be here. Everyone's so much older than me. It was really intimidating, but I promise you, it's all going to be fine. We'll figure it out. We'll figure it out. Liam Lynch on the way. Got At The Gates coming up for you, and some Nickelback as well, as the tunes continue on your Saturday night.
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5: Whatever. I went down to the beach and saw Kiki. She was all like, and I'm like, whatever. And this chick comes up to me and she's all like, hey, aren't you that dude? And I'm like, yeah, whatever. So later, I'm at the pool hall and this girl comes up and she's all like, and I'm like, yeah, whatever.

And then it's 3 a.m. I'm on the corner wearing my leather. This dude comes up and he's like, hey, punk. I'm like, yeah, whatever. Then I'm throwing dice in the alley. Officer Leroy comes up and he's like, hey, I thought I told you. And I'm like, yeah, whatever. Then up comes Zaffo. I'm like, yo, Zaffo, what's up? He's like, done. I'm like, that's cool.

Man, what a wild old time those guys are having at the moment. The biggest metal band on planet Earth. Bring Me the Horizon with Strangers here on Kerrang Radio. Just amazing. I started following their personal trainer. They've had this same personal trainer out on the road with them, making sure they're all sort of like in shape and they're being able to cope with the relentless sort of pressures of being on the roads. But he's a really interesting guy. Do find him online and follow him. He's a really interesting bloke. Can't remember his name actually, but I've been picking up lots of tips how to stay fresh on the roads. I'm heading back out on tour soon with the Gladiators. Gladiators Live Tour 2026 in full effect, kicking off in Aberdeen in just a few weeks' time. I am not ready at all, my word. It's all going to be fine, though. We'll get there. Anyway, it's Alex Baker with you. Come find me on socials if you haven't already. Alex Baker Man. Got some NoFX coming up for you after this from Nickelback, Feed the Machine.

0: Well, your Saturday evening is well and truly underway, and it's only going to get even bigger and better from 7 o'clock. Kid Bookie's behind the mic with Kerrang Club, and don't forget, every Saturday night from 9, it's Els the Witch. Don't miss her fabulous show tonight at 9, only here on Kerrang Radio. Sleeping with Sirens are next.
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This is Kerrang Radio with Fontaines DC and Marianne. Played you Sleeping With Sirens before that as well. As the tunes continue with another band that started out life on Fresh Blood all those years ago. In fact, we played a tiny little show, put them on at the Old Blue Last in Shoreditch all those years ago. Smashing it today. They are Wargasm.

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1: Man, another show has thundered by. I'm all out of time, but I've got the absolute privilege of handing over this microphone to one of the best in the game. Kid Bookie's on the way with Kerrang Club, and he is bringing the vibes with some Fat Lip from Sum 41 kicking off his show. Go nowhere.
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0: That was Panic at the Disco with Ballad of Mona Lisa. Amazing. After the break, Bring Me the Horizon. Five Finger Death Punch and the Prodigy. 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

proper roach with Last Resort Reloaded. Because the only thing you can do on this earth is make Last Resort again and again and again and again. 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
14: My beans have been to Mexico. 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My beans were with me in Italy, then came with me to Greece. I slurped their sauce on Spanish shores. I nibbled them in Nice. My Heinz beans have seen the world. They've travelled far and wide because they are, as we all know, too good to leave behind.
15: Okay, let me stop you there, sir. 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

0: That's the end of my show. Listen back to it on the Rail app for 6 weeks while I live there, so I can continue to be heard by the people that want to hear rock music. Straight after me is Els the Witch. Pay her some attention. I'll see you soon.
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The Ataris, to kick off your Saturday night show, it's Els with you for the next 3 hours of your life. Before that, some Paper Cut, Linkin Park. And I think it's such a satisfying way to start the show because it obviously kicks off the Hybrid Theory album. And it makes sense because I just love new metal music and I love Hybrid Theory. Right, just after 10 p.m, we are getting back into my Side Quest Sound feature. But before we do that, I have something that I need to say on air because last weekend, I don't know what was going on. Maybe I was just tired. We'll leave it down to that. I kept saying that September 2006 was 30 years ago. Was actually 20, and I didn't find out until after I'd got home and I checked my DMs on Instagram and had a few people telling me, actually, Els, 2006 was only 20 years ago. So at least there's that. At least I haven't added 10 years on to everyone's lives. Anyway, more Side Quest Sound happening just after 10. But first, let's get back into the music. It's Korn.

0: some Fear Factory for your Saturday night there. It's Kerrang Radio and it's Elle's with you until midnight this evening. And we are well into the autumn vibes. So I'm just going to say it. The weather switched up so quickly on us. Just a few weeks ago, the grass was brown and now it's sprouted back up. So every cloud has a silver lining, I guess. Anyway, on the way back to the music, I've got some Iron Maiden, some Wolf Mother and an artist that is hands down the top of my bucket list to see live, is Avril Lavigne.
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This is your Saturday night on Kerrang Radio. Some Wolf Mother there, Joker and the Thief. And before that, Iron Maiden as well. It's Els with you until midnight this evening. And we're almost halfway through the month of September. I can't quite believe it. And I often find that this period of time is quite an interesting one. The change in seasons often affects my mood. I'm definitely a summer person. So when the long nights come in, the sun's setting later, well, earlier actually, and the sun is rising later, the drop in temperature, I think it's so normal for it to really affect your mood. And earlier in the week, we were focusing on World Suicide Prevention Day. And with that, we asked a really important question, opening a really important conversation as well. Are you feeling suicidal? So we had an hour-long special where we were speaking with experts and those who've been personally affected by suicide about the signs to look out for and how to start the conversation with your loved ones and people around you. Our very own Paris Monroe was joined to discuss how mental health and suicide has affected their life and how important it is that we start talking about it more. So you can listen to that all back on the Rayo app. That's R-A-Y-O. It's such an important conversation to be having and just listening to. And if you are feeling down or struggling, then just know there is support out there as well.

It's Elle's with you on Kerrang Radio for your Saturday night. Theory of a Dead Man there with So Happy. And before that, an artist who is top of my bucket list to watch live, Avril Lavigne. I've never seen her live, and her first album, Let Go, just shaped my entire childhood. I think that if she plays I'm With You and I'm in the crowd, I'll just be sobbing. I watched her Glastonbury set from a few years ago back to back for about a month straight, and just need to make it happen, don't I? Right, moving on back into some music now. It's Waterparks. Tell me why. If the only

0: I get it. But to understand the answers to these questions, there's something else you need to see. Step into this elevator. Bye-bye.
1: Welcome to hell. We're so glad you've arrived. Some folks that you know are already inside. There's nowhere to run. There's nowhere to hide. There's no escape.

As a big video game fan, following Bring Me the Horizon on social media is just the best thing ever. Have you seen those montages they do to their music? They dropped one the other week, which was to Sonic the Hedgehog, to one of their songs off That's the Spirit album. It is pure cinema. If you don't follow them on social media, make sure you do. And you love video games, of course. And Bring Me the Horizon. It always helps. That was Wonderful Life. It's Elle's with you on Kerrang Radio. Now we're approaching the 10 p.m. mark, which means I'm getting back into my side quest sound of the week, a video game soundtrack that I have hand-picked. I'm giving you no clues this week, but I am redeeming myself from last week where I was saying that 2006 was 30 years ago.

0: It's your Saturday night on Kerrang Radio. It's Els with you till midnight. Just about closing out the first hour of the show right now. And if you've not listened to my show before, just after 10, I get to focus on a video game soundtrack and play a couple tracks from it for you. One that shaped my taste in music when I was growing up. I'm not giving you any clues, but I am saying that the game came out 20 years ago and not 30, like I was dropping in conversation last week, live on radio.
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9: Top stories this hour. Reform UK has received the biggest single donation to a UK political party twice. £72 million has come from two British crypto billionaires. Ben Dello and Christopher Harborne say they want the party to be able to fight the next general election on a level playing field. Ollie Buston from the campaign group Clean Up Westminster wants a cap on political donations.
10: It's the only real solution. It's the only way you stop these mega donors making these donations that are corrupting our politics and making it more responsive to their needs than to the needs of ordinary people.
9: Labour says Nigel Farage and Reform can't buy their way out of sleaze and scandal. A spokesman for the Prime Minister says his position on Irish unity is unchanged after Donald Trump's intervention. The US President told an audience in Dublin he'd love to see a united Ireland. Andy Burnham has said a referendum is off the table. A man's been arrested after a bus was hijacked in County Tyrone. Passengers were allowed off the service in Omagh, but the driver was held, allegedly at knife point. Police followed the vehicle and it was eventually stopped in Strabane. One man's been taken to hospital. In sport, Chelsea battled back to draw 2-1 at home to Hull City and remain a point behind their newly promoted opponents in the Premier League. The West Londoners boss, Xabi Alonso, says they're repeating previous mistakes.
11: When we got the lead, you still need to be competing and not to give the chance for so easily for them to come back, especially in the first goal. We can do much better. It was too soft to give them this hope, because till then we were controlling, we were creating chances.
9: Elsewhere, Liverpool were held 0-0 by Fulham before Tottenham and Everton also finished goalless. Aston Villa suffered a 2-1 defeat at home to Nottingham Forest. And in the Scottish League Cup quarter-finals, Aberdeen needed penalties to get past Kilmarnock 3-1. From Sky News, I'm Ruth McKee.
12: I understand the spirit.

It's Els with you for your Saturday night on Kerrang Radio. Some Skin Dread there. Before that, some Fall Out Boy. It's just gone 10 p.m. And if you've not listened to the show before, this is where I get to talk about a video game soundtrack that helped shape my taste in music when I was growing up. Now, last week, I kept saying about four times, with conviction as well, that September 2006 was 30 years ago. You will be pleased to know that it is not 30 years ago and was, in fact, 20 years ago. So I'm back this week to redeem myself, and I have picked another game that was released 20 years ago in September of 2006. And the game in question is Test Drive Unlimited. Now, in the game, there was a couple of radio stations, which we all know I love to focus on in these side quest sounds. And the radio station in question was Radio Bot. Now, it played a mix of pop and rock music. And the first soundtrack, or the first track from this soundtrack I'm going to play for you, comes from Boy Kill Boy

Electric Cool Boy, Hypercharged for your Saturday night on Kerrang Radio. And before that, some Boy Kill Boy, which is from this week's Side Quest Sound, a video game soundtrack I'm focusing on. It is Test Drive Unlimited. It came out in September of 2006. It was a, or is, a racing video game. It was developed by Eden Games for Xbox and Windows, published by Atari. It actually had two sequels to come after it. So we had Test Drive Unlimited 2, back in 2011. And then in 2024, they brought it back once more for Test Drive Unlimited Solo Crown. Now, the Test Drive series itself backdates quite a while before this, because Test Drive Unlimited was a re-envisioning of the original game. It can be open world, so you can just drive around the Hawaiian island of Oahu, or you can go online, or you could go online and race against people across the map as well. And with that comes a great soundtrack, because there was lots of different radio stations. And I do have one more track to play for you a bit later on in the hour. But first, let's get back into some more music. It's A Day to Remember.

This is your Saturday night on Kerrang Radio while she sleeps with our legacy there. Before that, a day to remember as well. It is Elle's with you until midnight, and it's been a massive week for video games. One of my favourite things to talk about, if you haven't already noticed. Zelda and the Ocarina of Time, which is my second favourite game ever to be made, is being remastered and remade, and they announced finally that the release date is the 5th of November. So we've not got long at all, which brings me to a predicament, because the month of November is going to be incredibly busy. We've got Zelda and the Ocarina of Time remake, and then 2 weeks later, we've got Grand Theft Auto 6. So I am going to be uncontactable for the entire month of November, because I will be at home playing those two games.

0: 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Yeah, we don't know why either.
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My Chemical Romance, who have been rumoured to headline Download Festival. They're in contention for one of the main bands to headline it. Blink-182 is another one as well. I would love to see My Chemical Romance take to Download Festival potentially next year. That was It's Not a Fashion Statement. Before that, some Foo Fighters as well. It's Elle's with you for your Saturday night here on Kerrang Radio. And right now, we are talking about this week's Side Quest Sound, which is the Test Drive Unlimited soundtrack from way back 20 years ago in 2006. Now, I've already played Boy Kill Boy from that soundtrack for you. I've got one more to play for you on the other side of this from AC/DC.

Pierce the Veil for your Saturday night. That was Today I Saw the World. Before that, AC/DC, Hell's Bells. It is Els, and I didn't mean that to rhyme at all, but it just happened. With you until midnight, and right now it's time to revisit my side quest sound of the week, the Test Drive Unlimited soundtrack. The game was released in 2006 in September. It featured a number of different radio stations within the game. The one I'm focusing on is called Radiobot, which was a mix of pop and rock music. Now, a bit earlier on in the show, I played Boy Kill Boy for you, and it's time for the second installment, which comes from Handshakes. Well, the song is Handshakes. It comes from Metric. And I hope this brings back some form of nostalgia if you used to play the game back in the day. Say you

0: It's Els with you for your Saturday night on Kerrang Radio. Closing out the second hour of the show in just a few moments, but I've still got one more hour left with you. And if you fancy one of your favourite video game soundtracks being featured on the show, I get to play a few songs from it as well and talk through the history of it, then please do write in at Kerrang Radio or at Els the Witch. Give me some suggestions and it might be featured on one of the upcoming shows. Right, moving on into the final hour of the show. I've got some new fan glory on the way and some Ozzy Osbourne.
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It's Ozzy Osbourne there for your Saturday night, Perry Mason. Before that, some Newfound Glory as well. Welcome to the final hour of your Saturday night. It's the final hour of my show. It's Els with you all the way up until midnight. And the final hour of the show is just perfect because I get to play even more music for you. I'm going to try and get as much into the next hour as possible. So let's move straight into World Alone.

System of a Down there, Prison Song. It's Elle's with you on Kerrang Radio. Now, Hope has had a big week this week. Mike Kroeger from Nickelback, the bass player and lead singer, of course, joined her on her show on Wednesday ahead of the release of their brand new album, Everything Under the Sun. It's being released on the 30th of October, so Halloween, very Halloween-esque. They were talking about the new album, live shows, collaborations. Definitely go and listen back to it. It'll be all on the Rayo app. That's R-A-Y-O. And I'm so here for new music from Nickelback.

0: Alexis on fire there. It's your Saturday night on Kerrang Radio, just approaching that 11:30 mark, which means we've got just over half an hour left together, and I intend to just jam-pack it full of great music. So let's move straight back into some Guns N' Roses.
1: Here we

Stone Age, Easy Streets. Now, they actually sat down with our very own Sophie Kaye to talk about the release of their upcoming album. It's coming out on October the 30th. And I saw Sophie Kaye reflecting on her social media, just saying if she could talk to her younger self and show that she'd be sitting down with the likes of Queens of the Stone Age, she wouldn't believe it. And I think it's so nice to see how special it is. Definitely go and listen back to that. It's all on our Rayo app right now. In the meantime, though, here is some Rancid. It's Ruby Soho.

A big track from Tonight Alive, The Edge, for your Saturday night is Els. With you until midnight, which we are coming up towards very quickly. But I do still have time for a few more tracks to play for you before I leave. So let's get back into it with some Rammstein.

0: Well, that is it for this week from me, Els, closing out your Saturday night right now. Well, I did just lie because I'll be back tomorrow from 8 p.m. But if you can't make it tomorrow, I will see you next Saturday at 9. If you're up for the rest of the night, do not go anywhere because there are tons more music on the way for you here on Kerrang Radio. I'll see you next week.
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1: Top stories this hour. The Lib Dems and Greens are calling for a cap on political donations following record handouts. Crypto billionaire Christopher Harborne has matched the £36 million given to Reform UK by another British tycoon, Ben Dellow. Both men say they want to create a level playing field with Labour and the Conservatives. Here's Reform's deputy leader, Richard Tice.
2: It's up front so that the Labour Party can't legislate against it in their usual jealous, vindictive way, and it'll be spent across a range of things, including, vitally, campaign managers, really good people. Both the main parties spend in the order of 40 million in a general election year.
1: A spokesman for the Prime Minister says his position on Irish unity is unchanged after Donald Trump's intervention. The US President told an audience in Dublin he'd love to see a united Ireland. Andy Burnham has said a referendum on the issue is off the table. A man's been arrested after a bus was hijacked in County Tyrone. Passengers were allowed off the service in Omagh, but the driver was held allegedly at knife point. Police followed the vehicle and it was eventually stopped in Strabane. One man's been taken to hospital. In sport, Arsenal made it 4 wins from 4 to start their Premier League title defence with a 2-0 victory at Sunderland. The champions' goalkeeper, David Raya, saved a second-half penalty with the scores level at 0-0. But boss Mikel Arteta says, in his view, the decision to award the spot kick was unacceptable.
3: I watched it 20 times and I cannot find a way to understand how you even think to give a penalty in that situation or the way the VAR has to intervene.
1: Aberdeen got past Kilmarnock 3-1 on penalties to reach the semi-finals of the Scottish League Cup. And Elena Rybakina is the new US Open tennis women's champion, denying Aryna Sabalenka a third straight title. From Sky News, I'm Ruth McKee.
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20: Top stories this hour. Labour says Reform UK and Nigel Farage still have serious questions to answer about their finances. It comes as the party received 2 donations of £36 million each from British cryptocurrency billionaires Ben Dellew and Christopher Harborne. The size of the gifts has prompted demands for a review of political funding laws. Deputy Leader of the Green Party, Rachel Millward, says this is a step change moment for UK politics.
21: It's quite clear that we should have a cap on donations. We think we should have a cap of £500,000 and actually ban corporate donations. And Burnham had said he was going to do that, but he's flip-flopping and not making it clear. This is spiralling out of control.
20: Donald Trump has ensured his 2-day visit to Ireland has made headlines. Moments after he landed in Dublin, he told the Irish Prime Minister and reporters he'd love to see a united Ireland, insisting it's going to happen eventually. A 76-year-old man's been arrested on suspicion of concealing his identity at an anti-immigration protest in Portsmouth. At least 3 people have been detained during the demonstration and counter-rally. In sport, Elena Rybakina has the first US Open title of her tennis career after victory over Aryna Sabalenka. The second seed got past the two-time defending champion in three sets at Flushing Meadows.
0: I honestly was coming here for last 10 years and it was never successful. Nothing close to that. And I mean, it's just incredible. And I'm falling in love in New York more and more. And it's an amazing memory for me. Thank you, guys.
20: Champions Arsenal are Premier League leaders again following a 2-0 win at Sunderland. Tottenham still haven't scored this season in the top flight, but did get a point after finishing goalless at Everton. And in the Scottish League Cup, Hibs eased past Ross County 3-0. Aberdeen won 3-1 on penalties at Kilmarnock in the quarterfinals. From Sky News, I'm Ruth McKee.
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